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0: Upland Street and Horizon Avenue. I'll be out with a juvenile male.
1: Beating over.
2: Dispatch, Hudson 251, can you clear an attached plate?
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2: Going to be out of Oklahoma, 4904 Lincoln Robert.
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2: Dispatch, it was 193.
1: 193.
2: Is it a better location for the trooper?
1: They initially gave me Highway 85 and 42nd Street, and then advised 17th Ave and 42nd Street. I'll confirm with state.
2: Dispatch, it was 152.
1: 579. 152.
2: I'll take a second.
1: Happy
2: break. I'm going to be out with them. It's going to be 17th Ave and 41st Street Road.
1: That's in 251 dispatch. All right, copy. Thank you.
2: 251, good.
3: Danny Building, unit to Beverly 579. I'm at check Wellbeing 702, 37 Dominic Court, apartment 4.
4: Looks like that plate should be on a trailer of some sort. Should have a license plate that doesn't have an expiration date.
2: Oh, fuck. Copy, thank you. If you can attach that, I'd really appreciate it.
3: Please have it.
4: It's an attach.
2: 251, I copy. Break. Can you clear and attach another plate, please?
4: Hey, from Gordon.
2: Going to be out of Texas, Robert 674651.
4: Copy. This match will look at 893. Will look at 893.
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4: I copy.

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2: Can you just update the call location to 17th Avenue, 41st Street Road?
0: That Texas plate comes back to a maroon. I believe it's a pickup. I'm having a hard time seeing the make and model on there. It's been attached as well.
1: 251, I copy. Thank you for doing that.
0: You can wait. You can wait.
3: Go to 458 dispatch.
4: 458.
3: Advising of a verbal disturbance, 7109 27th Street, apartment 12208. It's going to be third party information. 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
4: 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Next available sector car.
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0: 对，报上给个上去。
1: 报上给。
0: Rising 740 dispatch 7. Go for it. 18, right? Rising of a second verbal disturbance in Sector C, 2706 50th Avenue. Our kids reporting a tenant outside that's screaming and yelling in the yard. How do people outside trying to calm them down? Again, verbal at the stuff.
1: Copy. We'll get somebody there as soon as we can.
0: 236-224 dispatch status. Back up, resource 209. Call me 209.
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2: I'm going to check while being on Promontory Apartments. Does RP still have the 2-year-old child or no?
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0: 5-9-12. That's negative. It looks like there are people that have a baby upstairs to an apartment and is no longer in contact. Who requested to be anonymous?
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0: 18-12. And 505, just for information, it looks like the apartment upstairs is the apartment that the 2-year-old guided the RP to, and that's where she left her.
2: 505, can you, if you're still on the phone there, can you ask if she left her with an adult or just left her at the apartment alone?
0: Run alone on the line, I'll give her a call back.
2: Please, I'm thinking you're going to catch me on the in route.

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1: Sending you a follow up at the PD reference a court date.
2: Hey guys, we'll pick it up.
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0: Be advised, RP Dillon said that the other subjects mentioned a weapon, no firearms were seen.
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1: 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Sending you an animal complaint reference 411 Lakeview Drive.
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1: 884.
0: Just wanting to advise, the SO sent over a meet that had originally come to their screen. Not sure why, but they believe it's going to be a Milliken case.
2: Just not sure looking at injury. I am on the phone with the RP for that.
0: I copy.
3: Dispatch 7173.
0: Evans 173.
3: You can attach me to the suspicious first and hold for restraining order for me as well.

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1: 4, thanks.
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1: 576.
2: Project 549.
0: This individual says he doesn't want to speak to a co-responder. They can clear.
2: Okay.
1: Copy.
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0: Plus, Holly, just few to flash.
1: 860, go ahead.
0: Sitting on me called in at the, looks like 302 South 2nd Street for RP breaking the lock on his water.
1: I got me at 303 South 2nd Street. You can show me by. I'll pick it up in a minute.
0: Copy that, KT. Where's the 977 status?
2: What's that? I'm talking to her.

0: speaking with the RP, she lives in LaSalle, and the other party lives in Fort Morgan. So I'm not sure why this got transferred to us. I know per cohorts, it says the other person was a resident, Millie Kim, but it's not involved with this same incident.
1: Copy. So do you want me to send this to LaSalle, or do you want me to send this to Fort Morgan?
0: I would say start with LaSalle, since that's where the RP resides, and they can advise if they wanted to go to Fort Morgan.
1: Hi, copy.
2: Dispatcher,
1: day
2: 48.
1: Day 48.
2: Can you hear the last one of my incident number?
3: Dispatcher, 972 traffic.
1: Day 4, it's 975, 975. When they're 972.
2: Copy, can you hear me?
3: Windsor 973, we're going to be Walnut and Highway 257 with Frank, X-ray Frank, Mary 29.
1: 1832. Record 549, dispatch.
2: 549.
1: Yes, sir, I have a suspicious holding. 5225 Mount Arapaho Circle. RP's reporting a red older Chevy pickup truck with a loud muffler. Nobody recognizes the vehicle. It keeps driving around the neighborhood for the last 30 minutes.
2: This is by 724.
1: 724.
2: Can you have a victim's right advocate call my work cell? I'll call my work cell and call us.
1: 1833.

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1: 224.
0: Well, 224, can you send a warrant over the jail, please?
1: I will advise clearance.

0: 4-4. Los Dolly, 6-2, dispatch. 6-2.
1: Let me route the agency with my Delfino proceeding. Unit number is 504. Being a mileage 122118.
0: Okay. D60, go ahead.
2: We've got another meet. It's holding as a PD. It was originally called in for county. They stated it was Milliken due to an arresting officer being a Milliken officer, and then Milliken stated that RP was in LaSalle and other parties involved were in Fort Morgan. I tried to get clarification, but that's all we've got at this point. They're requesting contact reference. An officer Cruz was advised that we don't have an officer Cruz on duty.
0: Okay. Show me a vibe. I'll take a look at that one.
2: Hi, copy. 1835. 7183, copy on an animal. 3311 Farah Street.
3: 83.
2: Two large dogs, a Rottweiler and a Dalmatian, that are roaming the area and keep barking at the RP, believes that they're dangerous.
3: Hi, copy. Show me that.
2: 1835.

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1: Copy. 307 dispatch. Can I show you advice of the meat holding at Country Estates?
2: Sure.
1: Thank you, 1836.
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1: Let's
3: not like this. Can I just the first meet on 303 South 2nd Avenue, Marshall?
1: Thank
2: you, I'll be clear from my traffic stop. I'll have that custody on board en route to NJC. We're starting mileage 72207 and unit 4.
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3: Southbound Highway 5 encounter at 18 and a half with Colorado Adams Hall. X-ray boy hit 1 on a gold Lexus.

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0: 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I'm sorry, just for
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1: 4-1-8. Okay. Okay, 593, dispatch status. Okay, 593, dispatch status.
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2: I've contacted a couple kids on a scooter at the American Inn off of Royal Vista in Westgate.
1: Can you confirm you said it was a rolling Visby that you're contacting people, is that right?
2: Yeah, it'll be the American Inn off of Royal Crest in Westgate.
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3: 587. 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I'm trying to be citizen contact on the service.
1: I copy, thank you.
4: Hurry up and show me on a traffic accident. No injury in the 1700 block of 8th Avenue. Not involved.
1: Thank you for your time.

0: Can you open the subject of the warrant call at the address I picked this row party up, attach the warrant to it and the party, and then it's the signed case number?
1: Copy. Okay.

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1: Project 549.
0: We're going to UTI, Airbus units down.

0: So right about the same time the accident came in, we were also during shift change, but I don't know if you're aware, there was also a traffic complaint that reported a vehicle pulling a trailer had just pulled into Love. I don't know if these are related, if you've seen them, or if I need to dupe them.
1: If I want, I saw. Just throw me advice for now.
0: Hi, Bobby.

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1: Okay.
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2: 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We're going to be in the 12th Street 71st Ave.
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0: 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Anonymous RP reporting kids digging holes in the ditch, and they're also on e-bikes at Tenderfoot and County Road 15.
1: Okay, copy.
0: 18, speaker.
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2: 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I see it doesn't say why. Can you see the Milliken officer can give me a call on my work cell?
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1: Well, 264.
0: You said those e-bikers fled the area?
1: Yeah, we're just going to stop at Firestone and Simon. They passed by us, it looks like, going north.

0: Выберем там зарплату.
1: What's that? I'm talking to her.
0: My God. Hudson 251 dispatch status.
1: 251, I'm 24, no need.
0: Thanks, Matthew.

0: Tu se passe vraiment sec, je remercie.
1: Thank you, Humphrey. Dispatch by 16. What's all I just do? I added a note to the call for the address for the RPM location of occurrence, so it is going to be county. You can send it back to them.

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1: Wait, is there anything you can...
0: I can't remember.

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1: 1274.
0: Disregard 208, dispatch. Thank you.
1: Okay.

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1: Yes, that's 11-12.
0: 11-12.
1: Good morning, thank you.
0: Welcome, 1905.

0: 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Also, if you could change the location of the stop, I was noticing that's so incorrect. If you could change it to southbound 85 and Walk County Road 22.5.
1: I copy.
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1: 230.
2: Can we get a better location on that trespass in progress to where this person actually is? If it's south, it's probably Evans.
1: I copy all advisors, Michael Taker.

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0: 230. I'll be in the parking lot of 711 Colorado. Henry Young, 3960.
1: I copy. It is just south of this location. RP did advise that Evans PD usually responds. I will send it over to them.
2: Copy, thank you.
1: You're welcome, 1907.

0: Looks like this was called in at county jurisdiction. They advise it's going to be Evans. A man and dogs trespassing on the property owns property south of 14822 Wells County Road 396 Raptor Materials. So it's going to be south of there from the south of it.
1: Copy. You can attach. Confirm is county on scene already, or they just send it to us?
0: They're just sending it to us. They are not on scene.
1: Okay. Is this?
0: Evans 190.
2: I could understand with my animal complaint. Or suspicious, I apologize. And I'm testing the trespass in progress.
1: This is best for a cop off.
0: Charter 512. 1900.
1: You're going to be about 7500 block of Highway 52. It's going to be non-injurial units and slow down.

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1: Hudson 251.
0: Do you clear out that traffic complaint? I was UTL.
1: I copy 1911.
2: This was Roger 548.
1: Roger 548.
0: Scene. Can you copy, please? Edward Lincoln, Sam, Adam, Mary, Ida.
1: I copy.
3: Five four eight, five four nine.
2: Hey,
3: I'm on 52 in Silverburst. Do you guys need more units?
2: I would head this way. It's just me and Sarge.
3: Copy.
2: Sarge.

0: 605-6-25-75, did back disturbance at 515 Apartment Street, 2057 Street.
1: Hi, was it?
0: What's your name, 77 status? 575.
2: 597-74.
0: This is going to be an open line with just a lot of yelling on the initial call. Location is taken from Apple SOS. Call taker directions if you call back, no answer.
1: Was it?
0: I'm 506, I'm doing a prior on the phone number to see if I can get a permit number.
1: Copy.

0: Star 6 5 7 5. Associated apartment number is going to be number 71 for Sarah Sassler.
1: 506.
0: 1914.
2: Dispatch, I think 251.
3: Hudson 251.
2: My apologies. I accidentally closed my TA. Can you reopen that for me, please?
3: I copy.
1: Dispatch, what time 325 is suspicious?
3: I'll open 325.
1: We have Dexter and South Lowly out with the vehicle. Break. I have a male. I sleep in the driver's seat. Colorado plate. David, Mary, Tom, Adam 15 on Gray 4.
3: I copy.
4: Frederick 512, 557.
2: Okay, so go ahead.
4: Is this a crash where you need me?
2: Yeah, we got head injuries.
4: Copy.
1: Is this a 4-0 327 traffic?
3: 4-0 327.
1: Highway 85 South, on a mile marker 239 with Colorado, David Roberts. Ocean Sam 20 on a red GMC Acadia.
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0: 1960. Bird request 12, units on scene status. 1916.

0: Yes, sir. Greeley's got a mental health crisis, reference 3018 17th Avenue apartment. S is in Frank. They're wondering if there's a co-responder that's able to call the RP by phone to start.
1: Please attach me and tell me how to see my phone.
0: 1990.

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1: 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Is there an available Keensburg or Lockwood unit that can back well 261 on a bird alarm, 3116A, Weld County Road 6?
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0: Is that AOA at 400? Is Loveland asking us to go out there, or are they just telling us that we need to be there?

0: Kind of, it looks to me like they're requesting essentially a backup if you would meet the officer and possibly the RP at this location.
1: Evans 123, unit booking status.
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2: 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You can clear me from my call, Robert, and attach me that anyway.

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0: 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Just as a property owner verifying everything is good for, you can thank Kingsford for their assistance. They're confirmed. 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
0: 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Can you please clear me, Sam?
1: I copy.

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1: 51, go ahead.
0: VI 76 eastbound, small marker 32, in the median, white Toyota Matrix with a blown out tire of driver of that vehicle.
1: 251, I copy. You show me in route.
0: 1940.
2: Dispatch, 575 traffic.
0: 575.
2: 1000 block of 9th Street, it's a silver Audi, no plate, unknown off.
0: 1941, right.

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0: Negative, that's possible.
1: Oh, 192, what was that traffic?

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0: first is going to be David William John Murray 26. Should come back to a gray Chevy Colorado. Wait for a second. Second is going to be Colorado Temper 8715274. Should come back to a white Dodge pickup. Wait for third. Third is Boy William Bert Nora 89. Should come back to a white Ford F-150.
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1: 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Dispatch was 862. 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
0: Can we confirm if the RV is parked or still moving on I-25?
2: I have a meet holding at 440 South 2nd Street in regard to that past address for that hostage situation. Can I show you advice and you or 224 can handle it?
1: 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I'd like to look at it.
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1: 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Me too, 51 dispatch.
0: You certainly have the same. Can I also double check the RP's phone number?
1: 251. I copy all the reply with call taker.
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0: 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I talked to the call taker, but he didn't answer the phone when I called him back.
4: 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I'll be in and out. 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
2: Available units cover me 251 on the shots fired. I-25 northbound on marker 246, an RV.
1: 1956.

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1: Roger, 529.
3: 224, Wolf 230, where are you at?
1: 1957.
2: There's no one close, right? 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
4: Roger, 529, break. Dispatch me 251, I'll be on scene just north of 245, break place. Place Charles Young Lincoln, Robert 96, break. Project unit, could you just roll routines, I know what I have.
2: Copy that, routines.

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2: 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Meet 251.
3: No one can read the driver of that because we actually have a second part of the suicide. And then
2: 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Hey, 251 as much.
3: Go ahead.
2: I'm sorry, I'm not able to copy your prior traffic about the mail on the vehicle.
0: Individuals are going to have to see. No one answers, not knocking, for simply 4 seconds before trying to go in.
2: I copy.
0: 5-9-5-4-1, do you want me to join you up there,
5: or
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0: 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I copy, dispatch, do you copy?
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1: 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There is no one in the driver or passenger seat. Tried to knock, no answer. I copy.
2: That's crazy. 846, suspicious.
1: Through
2: the 46. 26,000, Cataract 49, Utah, Sam 259, Charles Paul on a red GMC.
1: Charlie, sorry.
0: Yes, that's for the platform. I'll be in our code as well.

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0: Sorry, boss.
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0: Johnson 844.
2: River County Road 16 and Chapman Road. Bayless. Skip. Bayless, Colorado. Fort Edward Sand. And 45 on White Lakes.
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0: Copy, thanks. Even 315, you had a lot of wind, repeat your traffic.
1: Hello, traffic, were you when you're ready?
0: Go ahead, sir.
1: Over the corner of Orchard Street and South Elm with called out plate, Lincoln Victor 3, Lincoln San Tom. It'll be a Burgundy Silverado, unknown on.
0: 227234, dispatch status.
1: 24, thank you.
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4: You can pre-op both units and attach us to that. 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
0: Was Loveland going to be meeting us out here?
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1: 1-0-9-6-4. That was my understanding from the call notes. When I called to ask for somebody to call, she did not indicate otherwise.
2: Compassion harassment, I'll be on the same phone.
0: Copy. Can you get ETA on either of them showing up here or call back for me, please?
1: Sorry, wait.

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3: 529.
0: 3 579. What's that flight coming
2: back to, looking at the rapid SOS from the several RPs that we had calling, it looks like it's going to be on the north side of the intersection.
3: Copy.
2: 29.
1: Contact to a white Jamboree motorhome, 1993 is the year.
4: We had a traffic complaint hit the screen that started at the Dollar General. Per call taker, it sounds like they started to engage with each other. The suspect vehicle the RP was calling in was intoxicated driver. Last known location was 260 East B Street, possibly apartment 4.
0: Copy of address, thank you. 541, 529, what's your ETA?
3: I'm in the 245, I'm going to
0: say it. I copy, thank you.
3: That's 218, if you can forward that to West Eaton, it looks like they're headed that direction.
4: Copy.
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0: Project units for information. Fire and medical headed to 9041 Harlequin Circle on a male who was unconscious. He's awake now. 224-230, dispatch status.
1: Go for it.
0: 2012.
1: Go for it.
0: 12-18, dispatch.

0: 218.
1: I don't know if you saw the most recent update. I did clarify with call taker, and she stated that they were at that 260 East B Street location, and my cat is showing that as alt.
0: I copy. He's in attachment, showing your help.

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1: 575.
2: Dispatch, Sherman's 417 traffic.
0: Sherman's 417. 2200 block of 9th Street, Colorado, Edward, Tom, Robert, Robert, 30. A red Nissan Rogue. Looks like one off.
1: 2013.
2: Westbound Highway 14 at 257, Colorado, Boy, Paul Union, Boy 90, on a Toyota.
0: Johns County, 48 dispatch. 2013.
2: 840.
0: So on call back to Loveland, they clarified that the officer was not going to be responding. They just wanted you to meet the RP at the RV retreat because that was the request the RP had made. Loveland will take the report. They have not done so yet and are not attached to that call. She did not have an EPA for the officer calling you back.
2: I copy, thank you.
0: 2014.
3: This man's pretty 541, we're, this trailer's clear.
0: I copy. Johnstown, 844, dispatch status.
2: 844, you can clear your way.
0: 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Red one. 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
0: As I can tell, Spartan Towing is the only tow in the rotation for your location. They are not able to respond. They don't have a record that can haul a motorhome right now. Is there another tow company you would like me to call?
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1: 227, I'm sorry, you cut yourself off. 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
5: 541 direct.
1: Copy.
4: Hey, I saw nothing on the 25 northbound at the 250.
5: 51, I'm sorry. I have nothing. Can you repeat that?
4: Negative 81, I-25 northbound up to the 250.
5: Copy, thank you.

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0: 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We noted that SRO has been advised. 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And then close out Sam, please.

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0: Infantry Block 10th Street, Colorado, Charles Tom Edward, Robert 52, on a white Chevy Silverado. 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

0: 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Tacoma 430. Roger, Clay, 14th Street, Edward, Tom, Sam, Queen, 21.
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You can put me out under suspicious on Wells County Road 46 in Donner Lane. Attached Colorado plate, Edward George Union, Zebra 85. Let's come back to a gray CRV.

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1: Severance unit, with your traffic limit.
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4: 505.
3: 230. Eastbound Highway 14, Outpost 146, Colorado, David Robert Young, Sam 29 on a blue Honda.
4: Will you also be en route to that address in line 1?
6: 2300 block of 10th Street with Adam, Tom, William, Victor, 90 on a black Honda hatchback.
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0: Could be on Firestone Boulevard and Cimarron with the silver sedan, license plate, David Edward Mary, Ocean 20.
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0: units information only, medicals responding to 4525 Wandale Drive for an 82-year-old female. 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
0: 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The RP was on the phone with the patient, and then the line was open line, but the patient is known to pass out.
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0: Can you show me on route 2373714, County Road 63 in Galeton, and have a Will County Sheriff's Office meet me out there, please?
2: 74. 2049. Copy. Windsor units responding to the medical call. I did attempt to contact the possible patient, and there was no answer. RP is going to continue to contact as well, would like contact with this, though.
6: 67, copy. I'm going to check.
2: Okay. 310 dispatch. 266 dispatch.
3: 266.
0: 310.
2: That location isn't verifying, just confirming. I just need the numerics on County Road 63. Did you copy that traffic direct as advised and clear Johnson and clear it traffic complaint off?
0: Hey, 37314.
2: I copy. I'm going to preempt you. Copy.
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2: Copy. 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
6: Go ahead.
2: We've got another caller reference to Murphy's Express that's in progress. Can I go ahead and dupe it into your current call?
6: Let's leave it as two separate calls for now. Attach me, but leave it pending.
2: Copy.
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0: 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Any available units to clear units to cover for a suicide 2151 31st Street. 20-year-old male who just tried to hang himself, or if he was able to get him down.
1: 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Everything's locked and all the blinds are closed. I can't see anything.
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0: 2052. 587, same traffic. Johnstown unit for information. County was dispatched to a traffic complaint of 3 e-bikes with no lights on them. Last seen headed southbound Weld County Road 17 from Weld County Road 50. Caller no longer had a visual, and deputies did in fact in their stretch of the area.
3: Second area inquiry, an additional unit to Eaton 310 on a suspicious at 37314 Wolf Karen 63, per their request.
0: 2052.
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3: 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He is described as violent. 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
3: 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Confirm if there's any additional.
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1: Patient came down to the front door. She's put four. All units can slow down on the sample.
6: I'll be out at 168th and Spirit Canal, out with a silver Toyota SUV, Colorado plate, Boy Queen, Ida, Edward 44.
0: Confirming fire and medical can cancel. 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
1: 23 advised, we've got a meet 37th Street and 65th Avenue per Greeley 587 that one of your wanted vehicles was eastbound from Highway 34, 71st Avenue, Frank Ocean Young Robert 31, Great Chrysler 300. No Greeley officer was available. I just wanted to let you know last seen headed 37th Street eastbound 65th.
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2: 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I'm showing 4207 Mariposa. Is that still the correct address?
0: First responder from 173 Mariposa.
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1: 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What can I help you with?
2: Severance 417 status.
3: I'm sorry, Sean, I'm in servicing quarters on my screen. I was just trying to advise West Best in progress. It just occurred 2 minutes ago. Suspect left on slit eastbound from 1802 9th Street.
1: 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Make that a cold call and sector car.
3: I appreciate it, sir. Thank you.

0: in progress. It just occurred 2 minutes ago. Suspect left on slit eastbound from 1802 9th Street.
1: Copy. Make that a cold call and sector car.
0: I appreciate it, sir. Thank you.
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2: Lockley
1: 113,
2: says.
1: I'm
2: sorry.
1: This is
0: 1000 block of 8th Avenue, excuse me, 8th Street, with a Adam Tom X-ray 5 Ida 2.
2: The Highway 85, Highway 52, with Adam Tom Ida 318, it's on a blue RAV 4.
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3: 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You can put us back on the follow.
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2: This is 190.
1: 7-0.
2: The meat on the door, that's going to be for an old case. Your air is stopped. You can clear that meat out. I'll call an operator just a little bit to get that removed.
1: Copy. 2-3-4, dispatch status.
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2: 954, I'm just on the street. 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
1: 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You're missing. It looks like it's missing a digit. I don't know if it got clipped or what happened, but I've gotten on a file on that.
2: 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I'll go to clearance. Thank you.
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3: Here's actual 248 traffic.
1: 248.
3: Highway 52 eastbound. Number 13 with Colorado, Canon, Sam, Mary, John, 9-1. We're at Toyota Rav 4.

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0: 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Please be advised of a burglar alarm. We have 103 South Highway 85. 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
0: Copy.
2: Cruise Lights, you can touch me. 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
0: 4 left in 327.
3: Could be mile marker, or Highway 5 northbound, mile marker 240 with Colorado, Mary, Robert, Ocean, Nora, Lincoln, Young, Adam on a white Tesla.
0: 2114.
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0: Highway 85 South, Highway 392, with Edward Paul, William 087, should be a white super.

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1: Excuse me, sir. Go ahead, I'm sorry.
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1: 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I've been 23 units on St. Thomas.
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0: 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I'll get you a point in a second, but it's going to be a dark truck.

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2: It's great.

0: Yes, ma'am. Can you show me giving the juvenile mail a courtesy ride to the Family Dollar? Starting mileage 33954.5, unit 27.
1: It's National A traffic.
2: Sorry.
1: Yeah, that Fort Basco is with Boy Victor Boy Boy 88. It's on a Toyota sedan.
2: Copy, Rich.
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2: 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All 218.
3: Can you change my call to a harass and pull an alt case number, please? I need care.
2: 213, dispatch status.
0: Dispatch, all 218. Go for it, thank you.
2: All 218. You're
0: welcome, 2131. This is 12,
2: I'm on course. 2136.
0: I'm seeing that the Family Dollar ending mileage is going to be the same, but the ending is going to be 0.6.
4: That's probably 6.
2: Probably 6.
4: Copy. I'm code 4. Can you start my second unit? And my secondary location is going to be outside of 312 North 30th Avenue.
2: Copy. Downtown 833-812 status.
5: So far.
2: 213. Bill, the unit is back. Clearly 506 on traffic. Right outside 312 North Arriva. 411 327 status.
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1: 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Yes, ma'am. Can you show me giving a courtesy ride to that juvenile male to 323 3rd Street? Ending mileage is the same as correction. Beginning mileage is going to be the same as ending.
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3: Highway 52 and I-25, southbound on ramp.

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1: 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Clear Robert and reattaching that check, will be.
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0: 541 would be Gaudi Hollow and Colorado with Texas. Try Henry Young Mary 1674.
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0: 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I'll be at or with 121. Edward Queen Mary.
1: Confirm is not out at the same park.
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0: 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For how long?
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0: Copy. 21, good for.
1: Well, I'll tell you, we'll pay for it. Seven, eight. Hey, did you just clear off the stop? I just drove away a second ago.
2: Five seven six,
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1: 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You're going to be around.
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1: I think my central's car is glitching. 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
0: Are you copying confirm? 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
1: Yeah, 318.
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0: I copy, thank you.
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1: 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Jesus Avenue, 22nd Street with David Ida, Sam, George, you need young caller, personalized black Porsche.
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1: 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I'll be West South First, Hunt Country Acres, with Adam George Boyd, Paul 6-1.
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0: 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I'll be traffic on County Road 15 and County Road 72 with Colorado Boy Tom Union Lincoln 65.
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0: 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And do you copy, Guard City 521?
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0: We'll be at the 7000 block of County Road 49 with David Edward Ocean, Frank 25.
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1: Currently 521, I copy Evans 190. It looks like RP saw a single car crash with the driver talking, says he looks okay, no injuries, but the male is possibly drunk. Break. Vehicle's going to be a great car.

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2: 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It'll be a single vehicle crash.

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3: Okay, 265, 248, you're ready to cancel. 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
2: I copy.
0: 9697.
2: This is 12261Q,
0: also
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4: 1500 block of Miami Street, Colorado temp tag, 792363. It's going to be a blue. That's 350.
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1: Yes, sir. We've got a request for a co-responder to call an RP out of Firestone. It's a reference to a mental health crisis. Is that something you'd be able to assist with?
0: Hey, firm, please attach me and show me on scene my phone.
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0: Hey, we're Plaza 13th Street, Colorado, Yang, Ida, Queen, 129. It's going to be a white 4.
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0: 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Thank you. Have a great night.
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1: 546.
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4: I copy.
0: Well, yes, this will be at 1717 Fifth Street, apartment number 128. A neighbor in that apartment is beating his wife. Wife is begging him to stop. Four, he's calling from 127.
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0: 2236.
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2: 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We're going to attempt contact at 129.
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0: 5500 block, 10th Street with Edward Tom Union, Queen 66, on a red particular SUV. I don't know.
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1: 213.
0: RP's brother came into RP's room and tried to stab RP. He did not get stabbed, but does have a scratch. Brother was also cussing at RP. Happened about 10 minutes ago. We are still gathering further.
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0: Units responded to the service with weapons. Be advised, suspect is white male, 50s, possibly 60s, muscle shirt, pajamas. Name and date of birth in the call comments break. Suspect is in the camper or he is in the house.
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3: Can we stage a medical?
1: I got
2: it. I apologize. Can you attach me to a follow up?
1: 223.

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1: 248.
0: Anyway, it's Greeley, this traffic complaint. It looks like the wrong way, driver.
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1: Go ahead. 210?
0: Go ahead, attention to the traffic complaint.
2: 52 in aggregate, just west of with Colorado plate. Boy Henry Ida, boy 85 on a Tacoma.
1: I copy and I'm sorry, confirm is it 210, is your bitch?
0: Confirm 210.
1: 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Thank you, 2251.

0: units going to the disturbance. The victim is walking to the firehouse in New Raymer right now, and the suspect is in the camper behind the house.
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0: Lions in front of Happy Boulevard. A VK driver requested error by county. Southbound Highway 85 from Highway 92. Lions in front of a bluish-green Honda Civic license. Edward Tom Victor John Went 8 was traveling the wrong direction on Highway 392 against oncoming traffic. Vehicle now southbound on Highway 85 in the correct lane of travel. For information, 2285.
1: That's Matt Simpson, code 4.
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1: 210.
0: UTL on that traffic complaint. With Greeley advised, we can clear on counties in.
1: I copy. Greeley is also advised. I'll advise them. How's that?

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1: Dispatcher, City 4.
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0: Can you call Garden City CR? 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
1: 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I'm going back down to routine. We'll do 13. You could take my code run.
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0: Can you have a Thornton officer give me a call? When you get a chance, please.

0: 끝에 가면 한 게 사실.
1: 579.
0: So I have you redispatched onto that traffic accident at 257 and Kenora 54. Did you want to be on that call?
1: Affirm. I'm going for it.
0: Copy.

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0: Highway 52, South Fulton with David Henry Queen, Lincoln 66, Black, F-150.
1: I copy, confirm you're across with 52.
0: South Fulton.
2: Just passed John 7844.
1: 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Johnstown 844.
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1: Turn to 548.
0: Bella Rosa in Bruin with Edward Queen Adam Charles 70.
1: Copy. Q48 dispatch status.
0: Go for it.
1: 3310.

0: Just that she's in 310.
1: Speed 310.
0: You put me on suspicious at the dance bar. I'll be with the homeless male on the backside.
1: Roger, 43, dispatch status.
2: Dispatch, Roger, 548.
3: Perform.
1: Roger, 548. 2313.
2: You update my location to Bella Rosa in Bush, please.
1: I copy.
4: Relay 505, units recover suspicious vehicle 1217 18th Street.
3: 505.

0: 505 and 587. Vehicle's going to be a dark colored black or blue sedan, shining its lights on the house at 1217 18th Street. Also, somebody got out of the vehicle and left something out in front of the house.
1: 505.
0: 585. 2214.

0: Spacewalk 266, somehow I'm seeing. Copy.
1: Copy.
0: Okay, I'll pick up. My fault. Firefly, be down.
1: Copy.
2: This is Fafa. Can you confirm if they left something in front of the RP's house or a neighbor's house?
1: RP's calling from 1221 18th Street. They left the item at 1217 18th Street.
2: 505, copy.
1: And 504 refused, didn't see the last update. Looks like they did leave cell phone 14th.
2: 505, copy.
1: 2316.

0: Turn City 521 dispatch.
1: Go ahead.
0: Advising of a suspicious 9th Avenue 28th Street RP's a truck driver. Someone was banging on the door and trying to get into RP's vehicle.
1: Okay. Is that party still on scene?
0: We'll confirm.

0: Dispatcher, C5 21. Do you verify this is on the north or south side?
1: Coming. Looks like they're going to be northbound on 9th Avenue, currently in front of 2714 and 2712 9th Avenue for the suspect.
0: So, okay, you can touch them now.
1: 585 is not shut.
0: Code 4, no longer in contact.
1: Okay.

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1: Can you get a suspect?
0: I'm sorry. Repeat your traffic. There was background.
1: Can I get a suspect description, please?

0: Suspect 21, suspect's currently walking around another semi-truck. It's going to be unknown race, male, unknown clothing with long hair. RP's GPS is showing north side of the intersection on the east side of 9th Avenue.
1: Dispatch, look, 265 traffic. Suspect 21,
0: traffic.
1: 265. 22. County Road 7, Highway 119 with Charles Queen, Nora 47.
0: 2320.

0: 3058-16 is a cover of theft that just occurred at Murphy's, 3035 23rd Avenue.
1: Hey, thanks.
2: 95.
0: Five 586 and 585. A male party just came in and took a can of beer and left without paying. A Westing headed northbound brick. Looks like he left on that bicycle. Waiting for further description.
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1: 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Johnstown 833, unit on scene status.
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0: You, Quinman Robert. Show me route to the traffic hazard.
1: I copy.
0: Can you put the park alarm back in pending, please?
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3: Over 868.
4: I'll probably beat you there.
3: Copy. I'm going to still head that way just in case.
1: Both units, emergency unit advises updated location. The last the suspect was westbound off of 9th at 26.
3: Two copies.
1: And I don't have GPS on it.

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2: Okay. Hi, 3-1.
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2: 23, 33. I confirm of 27th Street, south of on 9th
4: Avenue. Hey, will you go speak to the victim if you're not there and then try to figure out if these cameras on the house work, please?
2: 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Cruzy, first six, will satellite 68, south of 9th Ave and 27th Street.
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0: 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We have Charlie Lincoln Queen, Robert 53 on a silver Chevy.
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0: unit status. 2-13, 26 dispatch status. 24,
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0: Just
1: passing
0: through 97.
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0: 10-4.
1: Check deeper.
0: Jefferson, it was a mattress, Orange Middle Springs, CSP's on scene. We have two lanes of southbound T5, should we have moment three?
1: Okay, we did have a report of the mattress. This was a secondary call mentioning tarps, and they said between 252 and 253.
0: Abram, I'm just seeing the mattress right now. I'll check a little farther, closer to the 252 here in a moment.

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1: 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Hotel 915, dispatch status.
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0: me southbound I-25, mile post 235. AAA was trying to get a tow for a client. They were able to, and now they're not able to reach the driver. It should be in a blue Ford Bronco.
1: Okay,
0: 2347.
2: Dispatch, come 425. 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
1: Johnstown enforcement.
0: I was able to get the mattress removed from the roadway. I didn't see any tarps. You can show me, please, Sam.
1: I copy 2347.
2: Two 36
1: dispatch status.

0: Tacoma, yes, for 541. There is nothing north of the 235 on South Dublin Earthbound.
1: Hey, Ron, thank you.

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0: Oh. 1600 block of 9th Street, Colorado, Charles Edward George, Queen 11. It's going to be a Silver City.
1: 2351.
2: Dispatch, Ritter 541, can you attach me to Connor's call? I'm here on the southbound on-ramp with that vehicle.

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0: 575. Dakota 425. 1100 block of 23rd Avenue, Colorado, Edward George Sam Robert 49, black Toyota Tundra, unknown on.
1: Texas plate, X-ray Lima, William 5402, on a blue Bronco.
0: 2253. I copy. Dispatch 575, final stop.
2: 575.
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0: 5-8-5, you have to cover a trespass in progress that occurred 10 ago at 6607 3rd Street, apartment number 1315.
1: 5-8-5.
0: 5-8-5, this occurred

0: Hi, I'm Gregory. I'm looking for a Pentagon lobby caught someone trying to break into their truck. Subject was inside the vehicle but didn't take anything. Officers are crossing the area, checked. Lesson headed eastbound, waiting for further descriptions.
1: Harvey, 5 for both.
0: 23, 36.

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0: I copy. 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
1: Eastbound.
0: Copy, thank you. If you could transfer into my work cell, please.
1: Portable on the line, I can give him back and transfer.
0: It's alright, I'll give him a call.
1: 2357. Greeley 526, dispatch status.
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2: Code 4, no need.
0: Jeremy.
1: Probably 85 southbound. He's calling street with, looks like it's going to be Prank, Paul, Union, Lincoln, 69 on our Blue Street.
0: Perfect.

0: Thank you for trying to touch.
1: That's really 483.
0: 483.
1: Brand, no route to the disturbance.
0: Copy, unit number 483, on the disturbance, 2636-49th Avenue Port.
2: 517.
0: 266, dispatch status.
3: Code 4.
0: 010. Both units are route to 49th Avenue Port.
3: I'll entertain.
2: What's how you to say?
0: 517, I copy. Both units en route to 2636 49th Avenue Court. Arky's husband has been drinking and trying to take Arky's property into a hallway, blocking Arky from getting the kids. Arky did just leave, but wants to go back to her children. It's a close about 2 ago.
3: Yes, ma'am. Can you go ahead and capture the cell case number and go ahead and clear me, sir?
0: Copy.
1: 483, okay. Can you transfer her over, please?
0: Copy.
1: Yes, ma'am. 526, sir.
0: 526.
1: 24th, 10th Street, Wood, Colorado, Edward Tom X-ray, Henry 01. It's going to be a silver crisis.

0: 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You want 310?
1: 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Let me call.
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3: 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Charles Mary Zebra, Adam 97. 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
0: If you haven't already, can you take a look at the meet that I have you to touch on?
1: I copy. You can show me on scene by phone to start.

Xbox 545. 545. I'll take the assault in a second break. Are you still on the phone at the RP? Hi, Jason. Copy. Can you transfer her, please? Jason. Real being at Chicago 545 and an assault, 1221 9th Avenue, number 4.

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1: Two, six, five, I'll go.

0: I'm sorry, it's a three. Copy on a suspicious 217 East Taylor Avenue.
1: 816.
0: RP advising a registered staff customer staying at the house. Three children under the age of 17 there as well.
1: Copy. Do we have the name for the party?
0: We'll confirm if I'll take.

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0: This is to say dispatch. We've got a name, unknown date of birth. Do you want me to try running on the locals?
2: 7-8.
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1: Go ahead.
0: I found a local file for a Norman Berman, 226-1959, and he does have a hazard for a registered sex offender showing it's transient. Do you want me to go ahead and run him?
1: Can you repeat that last portion?
0: I'm just asking if you want me to go ahead and run this party that I found that's a registered sex offender showing the same name.
1: Hey, Ron, go ahead.
0: Copy.

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0: I'll be Erie Parkway at I-25 with a gray caddy. I'll get you put here in a bit.
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0: 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Dispatch for the Type 2 9, he's taken on the top number service.

0: vehicle last seen southbound I-25, speeds approximately 9 miles an hour. Overall tire lights.
1: 043.

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County Road 49, County Road 24, with Colorado Edward, John, Ida 73. Copy.

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0: Transmission Alpha 5, traffic complaint.
1: Bravo 5.
0: 10-3, dark colored Audi, blue the red light, horsebound, high rate speed.
1: Bravo 5, I see that the copy with the same time you see that I need your location again, 10-3 and what?
0: 14 Bath 10th Street, black Audi, or dark colored Audi, northbound, higher to speed.
2: 213 dispatch status.
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3: Dispatch, well, 234 traffic.
2: 234.
0: Vehicle last name, westbound 5th Street.
3: Be on County Road 49 and County Road 22 with a dark colored sedan, unreadable plate.
2: Copy.
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1: 507.
2: 585.

Okay, 7758, Mark, she's been hearing a female screaming for about 30 minutes now. She said that she did hear her say something about children and thought she heard a child as well. No visual at this time, again, one block north of her location. 587, copy for both. Sure, for tonight.

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0: Jason's bad sauce works on Wi-Fi.
1: So then, you're on timer.
0: This guy's 585.
2: 585.
0: This guy's from 213.
1: 213.
0: Looking at trying to be clear of the residence. Still touch.
3: Myself and 587 will be making contact. The hotmail party is going to be Travis Hobson. We'll be by the Chase parking lot on 26 left.
1: I copy. And are you guys going to be customer on checks?
2: Copy.
0: You're fine, thank you.
1: I copy.

0: Please pass code 366. Yeah, I don't have no one to get things.
1: Deep worried, Sus.
0: Okay.
1: What was that?

0: Yeah, on 28th Avenue and 13th Street with Colorado Edward Union, Adam Lincoln 34. Unknown on. Dispatch 5-1 on code 4, we can start a second.
1: Copy.
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3: 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I'll be en route to my PD, still attached.

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0: Hey, can you put me on a foot patrol in the area of 119 and Turner Boulevard? Go ahead.
2: Affirm, are you going to be put forward? Do you want status checks?
1: No, I'm sure you're reattached to that noise complaint. Did you want to be on that call?
0: Okay. Affirm, I'll be around.
1: 123.
0: That'll be code 4, no checks needed.
1: Okay. Dispatch, 1, 2, 6, 1, you can clear all units now.
2: Okay.

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0: 130.
1: That's fine.
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1: Alright.
0: Bye. 18th Street, second half, with two parties, male party and a female party.
1: 132.

0: This last one, they're not 69.
1: Wonder
0: 969. You can ask me to the noise complaint.
1: Well, I'm gonna

0: Dispatch, that is 190, suspicious.
1: That is 190.
0: I'll be out with one male walking along Highway 85.
1: Wonderful. We have an RP calling back in again about the person screaming when north of 1126 26th Avenue. Okay, I copy. Just me a second.
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1: Copy, 586. 586. 192.
2: 48. You can attach us to 190. Do you have a cross street for him?
1: Yeah, his location, at least his GEO, is on 8th Avenue and he's on Highway 34 area. Just south of 20th.
2: Okay, we can trust him now.
1: Copy, be advised. I've got the call in at a bad location, but I'll get it fixed.
0: Dispatch, Evans 190. I'm going to be Highway 85, kind of in front of the roadway in.
1: I copy, thanks. 192, did you copy direct?
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1: 1200, you have that ground. I copy the 1200 block.
0: Block of 20th Street facing eastbound.
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1: 585.
0: block, Highway 85, North Mountain with David Robert Nora, Ocean 36, Honey White, GMC Yukon, unknown on.
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0: There's about 27. Second unit, please. I will be in for that relief 587, 1126, 26th Avenue, blocking north of that location.
1: 517.
0: 148.

0: is bad for me, so I'm not doing location.
1: Okay.
0: Travis Horton will be in the parking lot of the Chase Bank. I'm standing by for cover.
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0: going to be 32nd Street and Highway 85 with Edward Nora, Nora, William 06. Can you come back to a blue BMW?
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1: 483.
0: Hundred 10th Street, Frank David Adam Robert 57, the black Jeep.
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0: Dispatch, Sally 68.
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0: Yes, ma'am. Is Central Square down currently?
1: Not that I'm aware of, but I'm not showing you on the screen. Are you supposed to be logged in?
0: Hey, firm, can you go ahead and log me in? It's kicked me out, so I'm trying to get back in.
1: Hey, copy. I have you logged back in.

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1: Go ahead.
0: Hold me out with a down part, 8th Avenue and 20th Street, just north of. I'll be on the west side. Nice break.
1: Hey, copy. Do you need to start, Ben?
2: All right.
1: Copy.

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1: Chief, this way.
0: Who is the RP on the meet for the downed party at 11 20th Street?
1: I will find out from the dispatcher that took their calling. And Chief, it looks like it's Garden City 521.
0: All right, I'll be en route, and we'll take a late shift officer to come with me.
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0: Central Square decided to boot me too, if you could log me in.
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1: Face to face.
2: Yes, Ken, I just spoke with PSIT. They're in the middle of a patch job on Central Square, so it should be starting up here shortly.
1: I copy 236.

0: 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Did you have traffic for dispatch?
1: Negative, sorry.
0: No worries. 2-1.

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All units for information, CAT and mobile should be back up and running. You may have to log out and log back in, 1351.

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1: Okay.

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1: Grand City 521.
0: Will you please put me on call tell 0700 and lock Grand City 501 on half it on call tell or after 07? Thanks.
1: Perfect. 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

0: 545-59, copy on a mental health crisis, 1815 10th Avenue.
1: 559, copy, also on scene with them.
0: Thank you.

I'm in route to this call. Will you have medical stage, please?

0: dispatch 445. Work code 4, 9 can clear.
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0: 12266, copy on the mental health crisis with weapons 50295, Wolf 921.
1: 266.
0: Looks like TikTok provided this info to the FBI. User had a big kitchen knife and threatened he was going to kill himself live on TikTok. We have a white male, 23, black t-shirt with a pink rose on it, brick. Name and date of birth are also in the call comments. They are believed to be at home. Instagram is pinging his location to the address listed.
1: Okay, I copy. Is there a co-responder available?
0: That's a negative on co-responder.

0: 266.
1: 266.
0: I will call the on-call co-responder, but they will only respond by phone, just advising.
1: Copy, Sandra.
0: 403?
1: This is 1213.
0: 2-6.
1: Pin route as well.
0: I copy.

0: LC13, LC48.
1: Seven for any TAI on him. He wants to go. Has the address listed as the same one as line 3?

0: 1-2-6-6. 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
1: Hotel 266.
0: The number in line 3 is correct. If you want to give it a shot.
1: Okay. Off correspondent call.

0: 24878. See if they have his username and all that info as well.
1: Sure. Corresponders call. That phone number right now.

0: Well, 213 or 266, we'll go for it.
1: Good.
0: Have either of you guys called the RP yet to see if we can get a copy of the TikTok or no?
1: Not yet. If you could, that'd be great.
0: Yeah, I'll go for it.

0: Well, 7-8, we'll see for it.
1: 7-8.
0: The FBI guy very professionally told me he's going to email it to me in the next 5 minutes.
1: I copy.

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0: Squiddy 529, dispatch status.
1: Go for
0: it. Copy break. Squiddy 573, dispatch status. Yes.
2: Five
0: 73, can you confirm

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1: 7173.
0: In contact with the male in front of 415.
1: I copy in contact in front of the location.
0: In front of room 415.
1: Copy, thanks. 425.

0: 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I'll be off Promontory Circle and 10th Street with David X-Ray Victor Spam 75 on a silver Subaru Unknown.
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0: T40 continuing, County Road 19, County Road 26, it's going to be a silver sedan, I just want to
1: know.
2: Can you send medical my way for a possibly mid-20s male, conscious breathing, unresponsive to questions, and seems a little off.
1: Routine or emergent, and is it post-mortem responding?
2: That'll be routine, and medical.
1: Copy.
0: Dispatch, hold 248 log, Colorado plate, Edward, Mary Henry, 909, Toyota Camry.
1: 434.

0: 26678. Peace and service. Yeah, I'm going to start putting some family members and their phone numbers in the comments if you guys want to try getting a hold of them.
1: This is 7192.
2: Copy.
3: Copy. I believe 213 is working on that right now. I'm back on the phone with the co-responder. He's saying that he passed a psych eval with flying colors and has no intentions of harming himself right now.
0: I copy.

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1: 213.
0: I'm going to be going to the residence to make contact with the subject and his father.
1: Hi, Calvin.

0: This would be in reference to the motorhome that was broken down on I-25 earlier. Caller's trying to get information about it, claiming he's a recent owner of the vehicle, but he was giving some inconsistent information about the vehicle itself.
1: Okay, I'll give him a call. Thank you.
0: 441.

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1: 573.
0: Show me out. All right. King Cooper's 11th Ave. Out on the east side parking lot area with several.
1: 445.
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1: Copy. 266, 213, dispatch status.
3: 44, thank you.
1: 446.
0: Dispatch, 573.
1: 573.

0: had a Pink Super's employee say that they were just told someone was overdosing in the area. So we attempted to locate. I don't know on what side of the building.
1: Copy.

0: 586.
1: 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If you can float that way.
0: On that way.
2: This is what you're hearing.
0: Talk to it.
2: That's rear 573, show me on scene, break 573, 529. Hey, I'm just getting into the parking lot. What area do you want me to check?
1: I'm on the southeast corner. Not seeing anything, but a couple workers said they were out here. Cause someone on the bike just said, hey, someone's overdosing, and they just came out. So wherever 586 is checking, just look around, really. I don't know where this could be occurring.
0: 3517, dispatch bus. 34. 449. Five seven three 529. I'm gonna get out on foot behind some front panel. They've got 4 roads left off, so I can't drive around.
1: Sorry.

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1: What's Holly to say?
0: Yes, ma'am. Can you show me North 1st Street and 1st Avenue, Colorado, Edward Tom Charles 37 on a black Nissan Versa?
1: Perfect, you too.

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0: 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You can clear both units there.
1: Okay.
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1: I copy. Just advising that I have you attached to a meet in the area of elementary school where he had said about a trash truck in the area making too much noise.
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0: 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We have Promontory Circle on 10th Street with Charles Mary X-Ray Young 21 on a white Kia.
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0: clear the back. Put me on another suspicious. I'll be on the west side of the cold weather shelter. In contact with 2545 and 586 are with me.
1: Copy.

0: Really 585, really 483 to back. Hold up alarm at 1030 418th Street. Four eight three. This is going to be a residential duress alarm from the control panel. No contact.
1: 483.
0: Really 585. Did you copy?
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1: Squiggly
0: 527.

0: 310-454 Cottonwood Street caller was contacted over social media. It's essentially a money scam, but she has already taken a few actions and is now trying to back out there, threatening and harassing her.
1: Hi, Kathy. I'll be answering this one. Sorry.

0: It looks like Keyholder did request dispatch. Since it's coming from the firearm room, there is going to be firearms on the premise that should be locked up in the back.
1: Copy, coming out.
2: 10-9-1-0-1. Eden 310-9101, direct.
1: Go 310.
2: I'm just coming into town. Do you need a cover?
1: Yeah, you can meet me at the A server.
2: Can you copy dispatch? Go ahead and attach me, please.
0: I copy. Both units, just be advised, it looks like a mic at the wire party. RP will be responding, quote, shortly, unknown exact ETA or vehicle description.
1: 310, copy, go.

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0: 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We'll be waiting for keyholder to show up on scene. Did they give an ETA by chance?
1: They did not. It was, quote, shortly.
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2: 545. 551. 1000 block of 5th Street, Edward Adam David, Mary 21, Silver Mercedes, 1 on. 551. Dispatch 545, final stop. 545. 500 block of 10th Avenue. 551. Relay 483, dispatch status.
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0: 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I'm out with 545.
1: 620. Okay.

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1: You're just going to be All American towing their ETA 30.
0: 356, I'm going to be southbound 49 at County Road 50 with a blue GMC Sierra pickup truck.
2: 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Thank you.
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0: 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You can clear him, Sam.
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1: 632.
2: Units from 529. Can we get somebody around to the rear?

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1: 529-586. Do you need any additional? Are you guys good?
2: 586-529. I think we're good here. We're in contact.

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1: Project 9.
0: I'll be in office.
1: Copy. It looks like we also have a hang up that might be related. It's the same address. Would you like me to do?
0: 638.
1: 638.

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1: Negative.

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0: Somebody for a white female, blue jeans, black top, that's going to be in a red Ford Focus that's hunched over in the driver's seat.
1: I copy.
0: Just 41.
2: Yes, that's 1925. I'm testing 971.
0: Just 41.

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0: 2562, can you log a plate?
1: Go ahead.
0: Colorado Frank Nora Queen 448. It's on a white Toyota SUV.
1: 647.
0: And can you log another plate?
1: Go ahead.
0: Colorado David King William Victor 98. It's going to be on a gray Toyota pickup.
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1: 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It's going to be inoperable.
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0: 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I'll be transporting one male down to Eaton.

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0: That tow is going to be with Northside Towing. They had a 30-minute ETA.
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0: I'll be southbound on Highway 85 and north of with the Ocean Charlie David 444 black Honda Fit.
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0: 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I'll be out at 12 Elementary, 1600 9th Street, and I'll be code 4 no need.
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0: 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Keep me attached.
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1: 243.
0: Highway 34 westbound, mile marker 103, Colorado, Adam, Ocean, George, Charles 43, white blue Prius.
1: 709.

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0: 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Our RP is having issues with her husband refusing to go to the basement to get papers for the RP. The RP has domestic violence charges on her and needs them for the case and wants to speak to an officer.
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0: Highway 19, East I 25 Frontage Road with Edward George Frank, Zebra 67, just back on a blue Mazda.
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0: I'll be South 4th Street and 1st Avenue. The pair of 8 Bitter Henry Sam, George 17. I'm in a gray Mazda 6.
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0: 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I'll be in the 500 block of Bonneville Avenue with Colorado. Edward, Ocean, Adam, Sam, 71.
2: 557.
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2: That's all 217 traffic.
3: 217.
2: Highway 14 on Plummet Road, Colorado, Edward Clean Union, Frank 630, Soy Chevy.

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1: Hello.
0: Are we in service?
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2: Westbound Highway 66 with Colorado, Boy Lincoln, Zebra, Adam 243.
1: Call 203 dispatch status.
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1: 548.
2: 550.
0: A Canon bike got hit by a vehicle. It looks like no one's trapped or pinned, and we're still getting further on injuries.
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0: This is one.
1: I'll be in the 100 block of North 4th Street with Colorado 248, Young Rick and Nora on a Silver Hunter. Hold on.
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0: this match from the 412 code violation. Court 12. .436 Bonneville Avenue with Colorado Patent Queen Robert Lincoln 99. Might have to send off. It expired in February of last year.
1: This is actually 946 traffic. 946. Came through to 11th Street with Adam, Paul, John, Edward 54. Sound pretty good.

0: 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Hold 120, repeat.
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2: Are they referencing the tunnel that's underneath I-25 next to the park and ride?
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2: Okay, yeah, we just have the bus stop. The tunnel itself is going to be counties. We can pull it that way, but if you can advise them too, please.
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1: Negative, I'll be in contact with that male in the tunnel. 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
0: 754?
1: This is Matt Jones, 189 traffic.
0: What do you mean?
1: We'll be 3600 block, Two Rivers Parkway with Colorado, David, Zebra, Frank, Tom, 97, Black, Nissan.
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0: Dispatch, Milken, 883, traffic.
1: Milken, 883.
0: Going to be Highway 257, Highway 60, out with Colorado temporary plate 813-1167.
1: 758.

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0: It's a garbage truck versus an SUV. Confirm no injury. They are blocking the right lane of traffic.
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0: 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Can I show you guys?
1: Hey, Abram, call the in-route.
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0: I have an AOA at Platte Valley Elementary School for a fire alarm. It looks like fire closed their side due to the alarm company testing the fire alarms. Can I close out that call?
1: Hey, for my apologies. I forgot to put us on drill.
0: That's okay. You know what?
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2: 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It's going to be County Road 31 and Coleman Avenue.
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0: 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Get my work cell call. I left in minutes.
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0: 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Did you have traffic for me?
1: Affirmative. I just wanted to advise you of a harassment I'm holding at 475 Starboard Avenue.
2: 17941, you were broken. Can you repeat your traffic?
0: 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Sir, on the screen, show me advice.
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1: For Lufkin 322. Hey, it's clear and copy on our harassment in progress, 240 East 24th Street, Apartment 54.
0: Can you show me en route to 333 South Park Avenue?
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0: Are you free to assist with traffic control?
2: 821.
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0: Be great, thank you.

0: There's a phone, hold on, please.
1: It's Ash 1361. Go ahead. Left on 913. Preempt me in attachment is 350. Copy.
0: Should we clear from the motor assist and attach me to the harass? I'm seeing by phone to begin with.
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0: You open up a dog at large, animal large at Lower Merrill, 1400 East 20th Street. It's going to be a gray husky.
1: 823.

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1: 572.
2: Yes, 5-7 or 957?
0: 957.
2: You can send me a police report.
0: 558-572, it looks like there's three residents in the parking lot that are currently fighting and throwing rocks at vehicles.
1: 5-7-2 in route code.
0: Copy.

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1: 957.
0: Confirming the bench near the dock.
2: That's 558 on, sir.
1: Looks like the male is actually getting up. He's going to be on foot on the left side of the lake following two females.
0: Copy. Go ahead and throw me a second.
1: Copy, Rick. Billy, units back 10957 on a suspicious call at Boardwalk Park, 100 North 5th Street.
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0: Can you please put me on a follow up at 17588 Colorado Road 394? Hey, Tony. Do you for more initiatives are available? 558 dispatch.
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0: Nine 5-7, in contact with an RP, new information, mail can't be near the boat dock.

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0: 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It is related to my traffic complaint. If you can append the two and I'll give her a call.
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0: 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Do we have a call responder available?
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0: This will look like we have a North corresponder. We do have corresponder 508 on duty, but they're currently working on a different call.
1: Copy. Do you have a time frame of when we'll have one log on?
0: Negative. I'm not sure when they'll log on.
1: Copy. If you can have the corresponder available, give me a phone call. That's possible.

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0: 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That's a depot tag. It's on a white GMC Sierra truck. 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
0: Fourth Avenue and 2nd Street, Edward Victor Henry, Ida 20.
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1: In Hidden Valley, I'm sorry, it's going to be on Timber Ridge and Turk Valley with Adam Ocean Edward. Robert 21 is on a blue minivan.
0: J is clearing copy on a vandalism in progress, 816 22nd Street. Roll 233, dispatch, copy on a restraining order violation to 865 Wells County Road 10.
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0: 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It looks like it's going to be for the employee's son that was kicked out of school and is now causing problems with the location.

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0: Can I show you advice on me? 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
1: What are the details?
0: 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Would like to speak with an officer regarding this.
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0: It looks like our RP called and doesn't know his address. We pulled it from the Rapid SOS. RP didn't go to therapy this morning, and his mom told him if he wanted to kill himself, then he should just do it. That's all that we have right now. Waiting for further.
1: 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Is it physical?
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0: 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Ben, air attack 240.
1: Well, I copy. I'm code 4 here. I'm going to be wrapping it up and I'll be around.
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1: Okay.
2: It's going to be about the 3300 block, Highway 34 westbound. It's going to be temp tag 857-7913 on a motorcycle.

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1: Hey, for a moment, code 4, we're going to be placing this Juvie on an M1 hold, and then I'll be over there, just secure the scene for me. And once we get pronouncement, I'll start the corner.
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0: 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It was a physical family disturbance. Schizophrenic mother-in-law grabbed her and punched her in the face. They are separated now. There are no weapons involved, but there are kitchen knives that can be accessed.
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1: 7193185,
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0: Frederick 562.
1: 557,
0: can you meet on clearance, please?
1: You've got the 2800 block of Highway 52 out with Coral 716, William Tom William. It's going to be on a gray Ford.
0: Copy, 956. 3275, dispatch status.
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6: Is the call taker still on the phone with the RP for the disturbance at 2605 10th Street?
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0: Gonna be in the 2700 block on X3 with Edward, Tom, Victor, Tom, 1-4. It's like a green Mesa.
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0: Looks like RP's brother is screaming and spray painting over Dad's sign, yelling at Dad. 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

0: 253 westbound Highway 34 Iron Ridge Metal with New Hampshire 451-4275. Super great Kia Optima. One off.
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0: 210-432, those details are going to be at the RPs and motorcycle plate was stolen. Is not sure if it's lost or stolen. Wants to talk to an officer.
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3: It's going to be Highway 34 bypass westbound, 35th Avenue with Sam 33, King, Nora, George, David. It's on a black Jeep.
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0: 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Get with the Greeley dispatcher and get that for you.
1: Okay, I copy. I think I see him.
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0: Right.
1: I'm at this location. I don't see anybody. Dispatch 2-3, why is he really down by the handicap parking between the county court building and the district court building, just south of him?
0: Copy, I'll go over to confirm. 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
0: Go ahead.
2: Eastbound Highway 34 bypass, Highway 257, Edward William Henry, Henry 82, to white Toyota pickup truck, unknown on.
0: Copy.
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0: Highway 34 westbound, about the 3300 block. It's going to be a Ford Explorer. David, Robert Lincoln, Nora 40.
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0: All units, fire is en route to Stagecoach Road and Highway 392 for a vegetation fire. It looks like there's an electrical box that caught on fire and just at the still on fire. Can I show you advise of a theft I'm holding at 260 North 1st Street?
1: Hey, Vern, you can show me advice. 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

0: 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Can I show you advised?
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The 1500 block 11th Ave, male on a bicycle. It's going to be Ray Goza, 2 misdemeanor warrants.

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0: You're going to be traveling eastbound 16th Street, heading towards the 7-Eleven.
2: So we're going to 501 East 27th Street in Greeley, please.
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3: 1050.
1: Just at 211.
3: 211.
0: It'd be 800 block, 16th Street, stolen bicycle, blue backpack, black over black, gray hat.
1: Come in.
4: Can you call me Sam from our last certified van? 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I'm still good for money.
3: 1050.
5: Rush order class, my follow up.
0: And that will be northbound 8th Avenue on that bicycle, 1600 block, 1500 block.
3: Roger, 549.
5: Be Highway 52 and Ridgeway Boulevard. The construction site was followed from the TA yesterday.
0: 71. No longer following, no longer have visual.
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0: 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Dispatch 4112, do we have an ETA on the corner?
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0: 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Oh, 255.
1: Just crossed 8th Ave.
0: Can you please show me en route to evidence being on the call?
2: 1054.
1: In the alleyway between 7th Ave, 8th Ave, you're going to be going southbound now through that alleyway.
3: 557185. Confirm Hunter Boy.
1: We have eyes on him. He's going to be 700 blocks. He just wiped out on bicycle by church. We're going to be 1600 blocks, 7th Ave, middle running.
3: Yes, clear channel.
2: Copy break. 3-1 is clear for 557.
1: Five two seven attachment 557 is from in the area. Dispatch, I have him in custody, 1600 block alleyway between 7th and 8th Ave.
2: Copy.
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0: 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It's a white GMC pickup truck. Unknown on.
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2: About the 4900 block of Highway 34 westbound, Frank Ocean, Union, Nora, 67 on a green Honda Civic.
1: 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Downtown 837, dispatch status.
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if fire and medical can come into the middle school parking lot, I'm going to have administration wearing green slacks and a brown jacket, waving them into the east entrance of the gym.

It looks like a Hispanic female, 26, long brown hair, black hair, glasses, tribal tattoo on left arm, is the RP's 26-year-old daughter, and they called in a few times over the last few days. Employer reached out today and said that she did not show up for work and did not call. 11:10.

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1: I'm code 4, but I may be out here a little bit. We're trying to find some numbers.
2: Eastbound T1's 193.
0: 1115. 193.
2: Can you please roam the beam in line 5? Dispatch, Greeley, 253, traffic.
0: Good.
2: West on Highway 34, just west of Cannon Road 17, be out with a copper-colored Mitsubishi Eclipse hatchback, no plate. Looks like a couple on.

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1: 202.
0: Oh, we just know this call, Greeley Fire's coming out here with their tower for assistance on the search warrant.
1: Okay. Evans 193 dispatch.
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0: Bring the VIN on your vehicle. It looks like the VIN is coming back to an attempt to locate only. They're wanting you to attempt to locate only on the RO. They're being investigated for false reporting of MVP. Right. They want you to, if contact FI occupants, and email them to an email address that I have attached to the call.
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0: 731.

0: Evelina Tabak, Evan 29, answering status check from the traffic south, 6400 to 37th Street.
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1: 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Attach me to the traffic stop.
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4: Highway 34 eastbound at Highway 257 with 540 Mary Victor David on the silver Mercedes.
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5: 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Yes. 34 about 10th Street, Charles, actually Union, George 24, break you.
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1: 558, 350. Run. Dispatch,
3: welcome to drop. Will you just check the area code 412?
0: 1231.
1: Okay, I'll copy. Still need him? I'm clear of the residence code
3: 412. No, I'm good on scene. I don't need a cover here.
0: 747.
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0: Dispatch, Greeley 253 traffic.
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0: I'm on a block of Reynolds with Edward Queen, Sam, Queen 44, and A Silver Honda Accord.
1: 1156.
0: 9400 10th Street, David Robert John, Henry 54, Gray Ford Edge SUV. Couple on.

0: any available Johnstown unit to copy on a traffic accident, unknown or injuries at mile marker 99 on Highway 34 eastbound?
1: Avery.
0: Copy. It looks like this was sent to us from CSP. Their trooper is en route from Highway 85, has an extended ETA, wanted to see if a Johnstown officer could head that way for Juris.
1: Copy. Hearing it.
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0: 1258.
2: 12243. I see the call notes. This will be our jurisdiction, so Johnstown can cancel. We're east of Colorado Boulevard on Highway 34.
0: 11:58.

0: This is Sean St. Fred. I see the no online ATM I call. You can clear me, Sam.
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1: Go ahead.
2: ...9500 block on Highway 34, eastbound of Frank...
3: Correction, yeah.
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4: I'll be en route to Ridgeline Middle School. So hopefully we have a possible disturbance. Can you start me a second routine?
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1: 11
0: B23 traffic. 162 County Road 15
1: with Charles Lincoln
0: Clean,
1: Paul
0: 06. Dispatch
1: 11-322. 12-243. 12-2.
5: I'll be parking out McDonald's with Colorado Charles John Mary 050.
0: I don't know if it's been called out yet. We got another traffic accident that just occurred. That's on the west side of Highway 34, just east of Colorado Boulevard. You can advise state.
1: 12 of
0: 2. 12 of 2. That traffic accident will look like another three vehicles involved as well.
1: 12 of 2. 253 dispatch service.
6: 2-4.
1: 12 of 2.
4: Well, 243, well, 231. Dispatch 10940, I'm on scene.
0: Well, 243.
1: 12
4: of 3. I need assistance over there.
0: I'm sorry, I can't hear you. Well, 231, can you repeat?
4: Okay, fair man. If you can hear me better now, but do you need assistance?
0: Stay for me if you can, take care of the other traffic accidents that occurred, just the west side of this one.
4: Hey, firm break. Dispatch, can you put me in touch with the other traffic accident coming up?
1: Trouble 3.

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0: In the corner box of North 2nd Street, Road 8, William Charles Tong, 620, going to be on a maroon Jeep 4 Mike.
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2: 5. Colorado, Edward, David, William, Adam, 25.
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2: National 2468, one more take. Colorado, Preston, Ocean, Robert, Tom, 26, Adam, I'm White Dog, Rocky.
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0: this much under my profile. I heard that traffic. You can go ahead and clear me off and put me back on my harassment.
1: So listen. Cruise 840, you copy on a request for supervisor at the PD.
2: 840.
1: We're left in 322, dispatch status. Kirby's advising you was speaking with the chief and the call disconnected. They're requesting a call back. So far, thank you. Hello, 8.
2: Okay.
1: Hello, 8. Is there 946 to flash status? 4. Hello, 8.

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0: Let's make it to 600 block South Denver. West, Edward Lincoln John, George 70 on a teal Hyundai Kona.
1: Los Angeles and Pfizer, my shot. Copy, 1210.
2: 8654.
1: 1210. 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King Super's 11th.
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2: Correct.
1: Looks like this occurred 5 to 10 ago, so not in progress, but somebody threw a shopping cart at the RP's car. It looks about like the RP called in. There was a push out at the back emergency exit about 2 minutes ago.
2: 548, you can change it to vandalism if the suspect is gone.
0: Copy, can you try to get a vehicle description, please?
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1: Copy, we're waiting for further. 971. 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
0: Good.
1: 211. The suspect is a Hispanic male in his 30s to 40s, wearing a red shirt and a black hat, average to heavy set.
0: Copy, is he on foot, or are you in a vehicle?
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4: Dispatch fire 27, turn quick. From the 8400 block of Highway 34, East Mountain, David, Robert Paul, Robert 03, on our red Saturn.

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1: Perfect.
0: It looks like the cart full of products has been recovered by the boss. They ran out after them and got the cart and merch back.
1: Sweet. Thank you.
0: 1213.
1: Dispatch 711. Did we get a direction of travel that they might have been going by chance?
0: Negative. It looks like we have no direction of travel at this time.
1: Seven 740, I'm going to check Home Depot.
2: Okay, I'm checking the south side of it.
1: Did you call RP?
2: Negative, not yet. Just in the area first.
1: Okay, I'll give her a call.

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0: Okay, let me know what you find out then.
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4: Five five zero,
2: 548,
4: TAC
2: 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Go for
4: 550. TAC 3.
3: Is there 450 this much? Alright. Luckily, 112 dispatch status. Can I show you guys an animal complaint at 1053 Mount Columbia Drive? Okay,
5: 1040. 7-11-740, come to target by the office. There's two also repeat offenders in the store now.
0: Okay, copy. Dispatch 7-11, can you show me on scene at target, please?
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3: 7-10-9, dispatch. 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
1: 739, what?
0: Alright, just in case we got white male, black hat, black shirt, and white female, brown hair, purple shirt.
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2: 1225. 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Highway 257. 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
1: 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I'm on scene. I'll be making contact with that male.
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2: 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Can we see if Windsor can head over there and help us out?
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0: 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Chapel 913, a copy on a harassment in progress at 1503 Sanchez Court.
4: You can send the traffic desk and I'm on the state. 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
0: 12-23. It looks like our RP is calling in. Just a few moments ago, the RP informed their son that they were going to be selling the house. The son began to yell in the backyard saying he needs a 30-day notice, waiting for further.
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0: 12-25. Platform 913, be advised, the suspect is white, Hispanic, male, 50, wearing a shirt over tan pants. 302, dispatch.
7: Copy, I'm familiar with the signals.
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3: Dispatch, Windsor 957. Male, did you color? Washingly in his 30s. With this possible stroke. Seen in his hands and feet. Spanish speaking only.
8: Is that for 350?
0: Negative, I'm looking for 302.
2: Dispatch, well, 243.
0: 1243. We've got a vandalism in progress that occurred 10 ago. May I change it to a cold?
2: Can you give me some a way to state an attachment of the harassment in progress, please?
3: Ready, Melanie, direct?
2: Yes.
0: Thank you. 1226. 527, dispatch, Travis.
3: Clear, Tom.
0: Copy.
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0: 1226.
3: Platteville 913 to 918 direct.
7: Platteville 913.
3: Would you like assistance with that call?
7: I'm good. 911 is going to go with me.
3: Dispatch all 202.
0: 202.
3: Copy. Please advise if you need help.
7: Roger that. Appreciate it.
3: Let me clear Robert on this. Call it.
0: Yeah. Blue 300, dispatch to us.
10: Well, I'm
2: Cook 4,
10: you can go make a
2: two-way. Dispatch, welcome
0: to Ohio School. 12-23,
2: 15. Show me en route to 2328 24th Street in Greeley, please.
0: 12-27.
8: 550, TAC 3. Hey, Frederick, unit Fire Sign 711. Did you happen to just pull into the Target parking lot?
11: Frederick 569, I'm in the area.
8: Copy, thank you. If you can just stay there, if that's you on the north side of the parking lot, just stay there so you're out of visibility for the moment. And we'll get you updates here in just a second.
0: Dispatch, are you ready for?
11: Copy, you just be advised, I don't have your tech channel.
0: 2034. Good, clear me, Robert. 1227.
8: Yeah, that's fine. We were just giving little updates on there, but it's going to be a white male, approximately 45 to 50 years old, about 6 foot tall, black hat, black shirt with what looks like a blue and white clown, blue and red clown on it, with a white female, a little shorter, about 5'4", wearing a purple shirt, brown hair, and blue jean shorts. Currently, they're still on the west side of the store shopping.
11: Copy, dispatching your attachment.
0: Copy. Twenty-one.
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1: I believe my MDT is having server issues. I just want to make sure I'm looking to be in service before I put in this call.
0: This is Buckley 300.
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0: Can you show me a Shenandoah and Ponderosa? 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
2: 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Welcome 95. I'm showing you not available for equipment right now.
1: 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We can put me in service. 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

0: Frederick 569, Firestone 711, or 565. Hey. Sorry, was it 569 or 569?
1: 69.

0: Okay. Looks like the suspect vehicle is going to be in the handicap spot, all the way on the south side of the parking lot, close to the doors. It's going to be a silver sedan. Looks to be possibly a Mazda or a Toyota. It's going to be the very first car. If you can run up that way and see if you can get a license plate while they're still inside, I'll let you know when you're over that way.
1: Copy.
0: So 569, keep it in the row that you're going, and then you're going to turn east and go up the next one, and you'll see it on your left-hand side.
1: Copy, the one closest to the building.
0: A firm, it's going to be a silver car, then a red car. There's going to be a mom and her child walking right now, so it's that one right on your left.
1: Dispatch, can you log plate Edward Queen Sam Mary 70? Thank you.
2: 1234.
0: 569. If you can just stay somewhere where you can maintain a visual, maybe out of sight on that. Just kind of watch it. We'll keep watching on the air. I appreciate it.
1: Got it.
0: Dispatch, 1353.
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1: 569,

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1: Go ahead, arm south.
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1: Stand by. Predator 569, Firestone 711. Do you guys have any of those little Predator, Terminator, small stop sticks that go under the tires by chance?
2: Negative, I don't.
3: 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Tangerine and Bissell. 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Place going to be Missouri, Voyage on 8, Victor Ocean Mary out of White, Detroit, Honda Civic.
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6: 1238.
1: They're in the middle of the store. If you think that you can maybe get around, or CF701 can get around and put one under the car without exposing vehicles or anything, that's fine. We'll try and attempt to contact Anderson as soon as they go past point of sale.
0: Copy. I think 701's going back around. I'm going to go back to taxi.

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1: 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Well, 3-5-3. Well, 2-3-1.

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2: Can you try running my license plate with an ocean? I'm sorry, with a zero instead of an ocean?
0: I'm not sure if this is already been answered or not. Can we get an ambulance routine to our location for a 20-year-old female? Not crashing, 20-year-old male, conscious breathing, wants to go to the hospital if you can get something to come routine.
1: 1241.
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1: I have no information in the call. Does the call look like the call taker put anything in there?
3: No, I don't. 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
1: Looks like we have a secondary call. It'll be a medical call, 250 North 11th Street. It'll be for a 74-year-old male. He's conscious and breathing, but passed out. But I believe this might be related.
3: Hi, Gabriel. Did you get from?
1: 1242.
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4: 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White nail, 10 blue shirt with a wolf grease at pants and black socks. Dubious IT may be aggressive with officers.
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2: That's left.
1: Copy.
3: Confirm unit number?
2: 848. Coming. Dispatch 1-0-9-1-4. 9-1-4. Look at that male at direction or is conscious and breathing. All he has to slow down the spotter team.
1: 1244.
3: Dispatch was 925.
1: 925.
3: I'm still open after
1: this. Copy. Crewley 1361, dispatch staff. Okay. 10949 for 5, dispatch status. Okay.

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2: 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I just advised Nate. Would you like me to clear it out or keep it on the board?
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3: 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So, stand by.
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3: 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Doesn't want to give a name.
4: We update my location to the southbound on ramp on I-25 at the exit 255.
6: Copy, thanks.
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Frederick units, be advised medical is en route to 7972 Emerson Avenue for a 4-month-old female conscious breathing cell, air at 1301.

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3: Service 450.
1: Can you reopen my animal complaint from earlier at 1053 Mount Columbia?
4: Johnstown units, be advised medical is en route to Ronald Reagan Boulevard and High Plains Boulevard for a 30-year-old male, conscious breathing, lying on the sidewalk. Unknown problem, aired at 1302.
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1: 355.
4: Project 569, dispatch.
3: Can you let the co-responder 103 know that they are not needed, the male was transported to the hospital?
5: Good.
1: Thank you, sir. Dispatch, corresponder 103, I copy direct.
4: The meat that I'm holding up on the screen for you at, is for you at the PD. Can I show you advised?
5: Advised, and passing back to that. 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
1: Fire 7740 units on scene, dispatch status.
0: In regards to that suspicious, the roadway there and west of the green, can you advise the test check at 8 point?
2: 739, code 4.
1: 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I will check right now.
3: Special 217.
4: Ultrasound.
3: Primary Sam, unless I made that suspicious, I'm confused, please.
4: Okay, assign you to what, Gears?
3: The suspicious that's pending?

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1: 7 units, medical responding, 2975 State Farm Road, number 1, on a 26-year-old male, have a seizure.
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2: Hold you on Oak Avenue in front of Ace Hardware with Colorado Clay 733 Paul George David. 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
0: How's the thing? 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
3: 45. 558, you're good to clear, man.
4: 1709 31st Street Road. Can you have a Greeley officer meet me out there, please?
1: It looks like this is sent to us from county. White male, late 40s, brown hair, beard and mustache. The original call was about the suspect vehicle being an older Jeep parked on the side of the road. That male is currently at your PD right now.
3: Okay.
1: Sorry, the RP is at your PD right now.
0: Okay, you can pass me. I'll be in around in a minute.
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2: Can I show you advised of a traffic complaint that Highway 85 southbound in Grand Avenue from Plattville, they're not going to be able to catch up with the vehicle. 1315.

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1: Windsor 967.
0: Highway 34 westbound, just past the 287 on ramp. Just a silver record. Yes, sorry, that's not for a possible DUI.
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0: Two suspects are going to be at the front. They're finalizing checkout. Male is going to be approximately 50-year-old, 6-foot-plus tall, brown hair, gray and brown beard, sunglasses, black hat, black shirt. It's got Pennywise on it, dark pants. Female is going to be older, probably in her 60s, purple shirt with gold lace at the top and short brown hair and blue jean shorts.
1: Supplier's scanning all the food, but they did not scan all the Pokemon cards. They're stuffed in the back, bottom of their reusable bags.
2: Officer.
3: I'll be at the PD still attached. 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
2: Copy.
4: 711, 739, we gotta head around to the east side of the building.
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2: Copy.

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2: Okay, this is 927 traffic.
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0: 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We're code 4. All other units can probably clear. Reek, and keep on the case number there, please.
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0: I forgot to mention, when you contact Longmont, I know you probably already have, just let them know we're in contact with the suspects from their target theft as well from about 2 weeks prior that they were looking for.
1: No worries. I'll give them a call back.
0: Thank you. Apologize, I missed that.
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Oh, yes, medical center out to 26991 Wells County Road 126 for age unknown, gender unknown, conscious, is breathing for a sick person at 1350.

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1: Can you put me off hold to my PD, please?
0: 3054? Dispatch Greeley 274. Right. Can you log the start time was 1312 and this is the end of the search?
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2: Okay.
0: Parking lot 6900 10th Street. Adam Victor Charles 787. Is that tan? Colored Chevy truck. 1 on.
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1: Precisely the update. I'll give him a call.
0: I got him on the line, so you want me to transfer?
1: Negative. I'll give him a call. If you'll let him know, I'll call him here in a few minutes.
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0: 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I still haven't heard anything from them.
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3: Reference Longmont. 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
3: Cruise outbound, Highway 85 at the 251 with Colorado, David Mary Lincoln, 005.
1: 1421.

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2: Crash, Kingsburg 628, update location.
1: 628.
2: I'm going to be at 405 southbound.
0: Dispatch Frederick, classified traffic.
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1: 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Dispatch, 1946 traffic. 946.
0: $3,500 block of 12th Street with Sam, Henry, four Henrys on there. That's going to be in a white Ford Focus. One on.
6: It's a Maverick on East Main Street with a yellow Penske semi-truck. Unknown plate.
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0: This is Hotel 57 Charlie. Highway 34, eastbound at Promontory, Charles Edward David, Ida 06 on a gray GMC terrain.
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3: 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Police in Bade with Arkansas. NM Young Young 70 Lincoln. 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
0: Yeah, the white V, 1700 block 35th Ave, caller attempt 826-1318. Looks like a gold Dodge Caravan.
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1: Good.
0: We lost at 8000 block of 10th Street westbound with a black Ford Ranger, boy Edward Paul Lincoln 54.
1: 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Johnson 840, dispatch status.
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1: 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Johnson 840, dispatch status.
2: We've got the, westbound, turn lane at 66 for southbound 13, shut down.
1: Copy.
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0: Commissioner, you advise of the traffic accident holding at number 293 I-25 South Pound brakes. 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
2: You attached me to the trespass, Detective D. I'll be out with the female in this call, 900 block, 16th Street. 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
1: I'm going to be County Road 29, just south of County Road 98 with Wyoming truck 249 Nora. It's going to be a Silver Red 150. Please go to 1231.
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0: 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Is there a corresponder in on who could give me a call in my workshop, please?
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1: 739, go ahead. Dispatch 7189 traffic.
0: 189. The RP called in. Her parents are trying to take her to rehab, need someone to help and mediate things.
1: I copy.
2: I'll be in the 29th block of 11th Avenue, Colorado, David Robert John, Lincoln 2-1, Black, Toyota Corolla.
0: Sorry, 7739, this call has also been updated to a disturbance. You copy?
1: Alright, I'll be in route.
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0: Colorado 10th, 850-9604. Brakes. Colorado Edward Adam Adam Zebra 38. Starby Superior for two tows. Both of those vehicles are trucks. One is disabled. It's a 2500 Duramax. And then the other one, it looks like it's a pickup as well. It's over on its side, not operable.
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1: Any available unit to back Cruise 845 on a traffic accident injuries at Wells County Road 49 and Wells County Road 54?
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0: This 1700 block of 23rd Ave. Colorado Frank Boy Paul, George 31. So, looks like a crazy interview. Pressure receipts.

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4: Abram, you can clear me 7 attach me to the unwanted. 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
0: 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We're in contact with her. Paramedics, check her out.
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3: Do you have any comments? 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
2: I'm coming through Greeley now. Can we see if there's maybe an Evangina that's close, if I can check the address to see if she is there and the status to see if medical is needed ASAP? There's notes saying that she may have been cut wrist to elbow when this call came up an hour ago to Greeley.
4: 3600 block, 10th Street, Charles Victor Nora, Young 00. So, wait to them.
3: Just that's running 548 traffic.
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0: Highway 14 in Pawnee. 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
1: Negative. It looks like there was a open line and then there was a disconnect and no answer on callback.
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0: Okay, thanks.
1: 1536, I'll confirm.
3: The party has found my iPhone right now, and according to the mom, she's on County Road 54 heading east, just past County Road 43. I'm going to head that way.
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0: for this RP. She was starting at this 15th Ave, the original call address, making this Greeley still. We're still going to be looking in the area, but if we can have one on call, 12235 is work still, so you can talk to them about it, please.
1: I copy.
0: Dispatch, 12210.
1: 12210.
0: I'm trying to get logged in. What's going on at 54 and 43?
1: There's going to be a suicidal female, possibly cut her wrist to her elbow.
0: Copy, don't attach me. I'll be around code from 49 and 50.
1: 1530. 9106, just watch status.
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3: 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Be advised, there's a traffic accident 49 and 54 as you come up on.
0: 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Dispatch 12255.
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0: 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What kind of vehicle? Two thirty-five. It's going to be a red Mazda CX-5, I believe. Plates on the call. I can entertain a second.
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0: 210-235. It's going to be a red Mazda CX-5. 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Frank Henry Sam John 67.
5: Okay, copy. I'm at 54 and 49 now. I'll be turning around, see if I can catch up. 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
0: 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I just have what the vehicle description is off the return information.
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4: Did, well, 210 have that vehicle stopped?
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2: 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Corresponder 702 is in contact with the subject and should be here at the PD for a little while.
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3: 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She's got some superficial wounds to her arm, saying that she is suicidal.
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4: Yes, it was.
2: 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That's the meet that we're on right now. 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
1: 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Evans 153, copy on the suspicious at Centennial Elementary. 1558.
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1: I'm only
6: 18. Can you please put me on a motorist assist at Wolfhammer 42 and Highway 85 northbound? There's a freeze of the flat.
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0: 10967 dispatch status. Copy. It looks like the RP called in needing to pick up a car at that location. RP is expecting a disturbance to occur there. They're not currently at the location.
1: Okay. I'm a little confused.
2: I'm good for
0: 1601. Copy. The RP is a block away from the location. I'm not quite sure. I think that they are picking up a car from someone else at that location. It looks to be a Hispanic male, 31, named Daniel Gomez.
1: Okay, we'll just head to the area.
0: Copy. 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
0: 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Lambert County Road 5 and Lambert County Road 32E with Colorado Edward Queen Robert Union 23.
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0: Reference unit TA81. Final say, Cooper is en route. We can clear it off our screen.
1: Section 12. Greeley 350 unit to back on a traffic accident with injury 1900 7th Avenue.
0: 025.
1: Hello, 245, dispatch.
2: 350.
1: 255. Can CMC advise they do have a room available?
3: Thank you.
1: 1613. We got a severe crash notification. It looks like it's going to be a Ford vehicle, airbags deployed. It was a rollover. We're now on the line trying to get more information, stating that one person is breathing.
2: 351.
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1: I copy. It's going to be 1736. Again, 1736.
0: Okay.
1: 577-13, dispatch.
2: 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Was it safe to tell?
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0: Kingsburg, units be advised medical is routed 230 South Sandberg Street for an 83-year-old female. Consciousness unknown, breathing status unknown, medical alarm fell. Air at 1639.
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0: 977, Hudson 60, copy on a weapon at mile marker 34 and I-76 westbound. Correction, eastbound.
2: Crossroads in County Road 17 with Young Boy Queen 890 Silver Nissan.
0: Hi, copy. The RP called in. There's a gray Ram, black plates, road rage, chasing RP and pointed gun at RP. The suspect is a white male, black long sleeve, black hat, southbound on Wild County Road 49. Was the last place that the suspect was seen.
3: From southbound or northbound?
0: Southbound on Wild County Road 49. 1641.
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0: This is Ashton 251, just to confirm, last known direction of travel was southbound 49.
1: Affirmative. They were first traveling eastbound on 76 and then turned off onto 49 southbound.
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0: Is that 1972 traffic?
1: 1972. 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
0: Meet East Main Street, Holiston Lake Road with David Lincoln, get their voice up, please.
1: Looks like our RP gave location and then said to find out when you get here, bring cops, that there is a caution note at this address for the person that called in. A party has a TBI and is very combative when drinking, 3-officer minimum. I copy.
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0: 725. It looks like we have a clarification. In the call, the RP took the exit, was northbound on Wells County Road 49. The RP did follow, was last seen around Wells County Road 18, and then did a U-turn it and was last seen headed southbound on Wells County Road 49.
1: Can you send the vandalism to Greeley and clear me off the back?
2: 251, I copy. Just like confirm they're not following RP anymore last time.
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0: I think I'll be kind for it. I didn't look through it.
3: Just got off the phone with the RP. Suspect vehicle was last seen eastbound 76 from the Curtin Road exit. About probably 7 to 10 ago now. Also, this incident initially occurred area of I-76 in Bromley.
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1: 10977, well, 243, I didn't catch that. Can you repeat?
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0: 10977, I'll be code 4, I'll be all the way to it.
2: Milking unit,
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0: Hey, firm. 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
1: 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Well, 7-4 will get to it when he can. And both supervisor calls are from the same person. 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
2: 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I'll be code 4, no checks necessary.
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0: There's a two vehicle accident. It looks like fire's on scene and is requesting ETA on law due to it being in the middle of Highway 34. It's a dark gray sedan versus a white sedan.
2: 37, I copy and route.
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4: 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Can you call Stewart back and let him know that Sergeant Crawford is aware that he wants to talk to him? 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
0: I'll be in the 10,500 block of aggregate with Colorado Queen Henry Nora 158. It's a white Mazda.
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1: 10964, dispatch status. Fire shot 713.
0: Good one.
1: 1709.
0: You put the fraud activity back in the queue. We'll pick it up here in a minute, and then attach me to the animal complaint.
1: Willie is baptized as an animal suspicious at 537 36th Avenue Court. 1709.

0: Hey, if I need time to touch. It looks like engine 102 is running an ETA on law. They're also running a lot of expedite due to a traffic issue and advising two tows are going to be needed. I copy all. I'm coming from your PD. Traffic engine.
1: That's 458. You can advise fire that we have officers heading that way.

0: 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John Mary Edward, John Ida Adam, on a black Nissan Rogue.
1: Okay. 463 to 5 shot.
2: Purple.

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0: I advised the RP, and he says he wants to now speak with someone who is higher than Sergeant Crawford.
2: 7-7, dispatch status.
1: Can you advise him that there's no one higher on right now?
3: 7-7, take over there.
0: I copy.
2: 17-13.
0: Greeley 1403, dispatch status.
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1: 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Lock Bowie 107, confirmed direction of travel.
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4: I think 64 is going to be out with 73.
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1: Hi, copy.
4: Direction of travel is Wells County Road 4, westbound.
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1: 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And that M tag 718-3528. 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
0: 10-23. I copy. Relief 505. 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Unknown injury. 12 South 5th Street.
2: 505.
0: We've got fire met on scene at the Ford Explorer and another vehicle involved. Looks like they're still looking at what's going on scene there.
2: Oh, my God. 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
0: Affirm.
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2: What's that for?
0: I'll be in the 3100 block of 29th Avenue. David Robert Norris, David 75, it's red, Toyota yours.
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0: Homeless male brought a backpack into the office, says there's a lot of cash in there, but his mom was supposed to come pick the bag up.
1: Copy, send me a route.
0: Okay. What's working for dispatch?
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2: About the 10,500 block of Aggregate, yeah, with Colorado Edward George Union, lane 27, it's a white Subaru. Yeah, if you could send me a second routine.
1: 202, I'll be off duty. Have a good night.
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0: What are you doing? Can I show you advice of a check while being at Firestone Junction off of Jake's Jacks Boulevard, apartment 7111?
2: Well, 236, can you assign a hair case number?
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1: Good for it. You can do Robert. What's the details of the check will be?

0: details are a male's car has been parked outside for 2 days in no parking zone. Once I checked on, a white male in his 50s plus, blue Honda, and the vehicle is a blue Honda. Male is not currently in the vehicle, thinks that he's inside his home. The vehicle hasn't moved.
1: 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Go ahead and put my call back pending and attach me that one. I'll be around.
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2: 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Frank Floyd, Paul George, Robert 36.
3: You can attach me to that TA with an injury. I'm pulling up to it. Can I get a vehicle description?
0: Oh, copy. Copy. It looks like a blue Toyota Corolla is involved in a gray Ford sedan.
3: I copy. I'm on scene.
0: Copy. We have another call at the same address. Can I attend?
3: 1743. Dispatch me 251. Team, please attach me 261. We'll be in route.
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3: 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It's a Ford gray sedan.

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1: Dispatch, alt 211 traffic.
0: 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Dispatch, Mason 6-1, we might need assistance with some traffic control. Juice 1, if you want to try to manage some traffic, that'd be great. Alt 7-4, dispatch status.
1: 85 northbound. And no plate.
2: Code 4.
3: 2519, copy. I'm coming off I-25 now.
0: 1746. Copy me, 261. Do you want more units? I copy.
3: Maybe one more person, please.
0: Copy. 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Any available units to back me to 261 at a traffic accident, unknown or injuries at mile marker 45 on Highway 66. 977 dispatch.
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0: 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Is there another cross lane?
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0: 1747.
2: I'll be on the 400 block of Oak Avenue with color out plate Edward George Sam Young 79. 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Going on.
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3: Yes.
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Can you change this call address to 1526 11th Avenue, apartment 4, and start me a second from that sector?

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0: The 1526 11th Ave address does not validate it.
1: Can you please change this to a sex offense?
2: I copy. That's it. The 711 on 11th Avenue. Though.
0: Copy 1750. Copy. B261-B251 direct. 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I'm parked on the westbound, but they're both in the ditches. 251, I copy. 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
3: This is going to be meet jurisdiction. Do you guys have SPI?
0: I don't, yeah. She's complaining of chest pain and then just nosebleed. 3471,
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0: Sorry, can you say that again? 211, dismiss.
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